0: are three things you need for great radio. Milk, goat cheese, and meat. Oh, wait.
1: Okay, I want.
0: That's my grocery list.

0: This is KR1 World Radio from the bunker in the dunes of Holland. And next to me is Ruud van Heemskerk. And Ruud, why is it so cold here?
1: It isn't so cold here, but I can live with it.
0: It's very cold here, I can tell you that. Okay, you can live with it. Anyway, we try to make a radio program. This is KR1.

drinking lots of beer and listening to loud music. It's what everyone seems to want these days. So don't you be the odd one out. Join in the party and get drunk whilst the DJ man plays all your favorite gramophone recordings from the hit.

0: kunnen wel om janken, weet je dat?
1: Thank you very much. This song is one of my favorites. It's called Somebody to Love.

Yeah, good stuff. Hello. Real KR1 Music. My name is Paul, and I hope you enjoy my show from Clacton-on-Sea in the UK via this bunker in Holland.

0: Jim R.S. is in the middle, but it's still right there. The hammock rocks, sea life flows. Jim R.S. is in the middle, but it's still right there. The hammock rocks, sea life.
1: Well, hello, Mickey 17 here. I'm 17 years old. Yeah, tall, blonde hair, blue eyes. People tell me I look like one of the Backstreet Boys.
2: Which one?
1: Huey, or maybe Dewey. I'd like to meet you, too. What are you doing in 8 to 10 years?
3: 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I was trying to meet girls on the internet, but I hadn't had a doggone bite. I was looking for love at 56K, typing smut from town to town. Said I'm a 22-year-old college co-ed and I'm about to pull my panties

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1: 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Yeah, them keys was humming like a White House intern, toying with a chick in Bel Air. But the truth made me sick, she sent me a pic, and it had a lot of mustache hair.

0: photo appears to have smudged. 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
1: Je luistert naar de parodieparade.
2: Samengesteld door Andy Zilver.

0: me some money. Please give me some money. Please give me some money. I ain't trying.
1: When I walk in the spot,
0: yeah,
1: this is what they see.
0: Okay.
1: An old dirty man that drinks his old pee.
0: Got a disaster in my pants, and I ain't scared to show it. Show it. Show it. Show it.
1: I'm sexy.

0: some money. Please give me some money. Please give me some money. Are you trying?
1: When I walk in the spot,
0: yeah,
1: this is what they see.
0: Okay.
1: An old dirty man that drinks his own pee.
0: Got a disaster in my pants, and I ain't scared to show it. Show it. Show it. Show it.

0: and I'm homeless.
1: So listen, kiddo. As you know, your mother and I, we've been seeing each other for quite a while now.
2: You guys met like 2 days ago at a bar.
3: Don't be a smartass, Gus.
1: Look, we think it's time that we took our relationship to the next level, and we just wanted to make sure you're okay with that.
2: What do you mean next level? Like kissing or something?
1: We figured you'd have some questions. So we made a little video for you. This should make everything crystal clear.

0: So what do you say, buddy?
1: What the f*** is wrong with you? You f***ed up motherfucking bastard! What the f***?
0: I think he's cool with it.
2: This is the Parody Parade.
3: Samengesteld door Andy Silver.
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0: I'd rather vote for a female or a dick-sucking gay. They say he's half white, but to me he is all black.
2: And where are the white women at?
0: I'd rather cut my arm off than vote for Barack.

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1: 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The genuine chocolate face.
0: I won't vote for Obama. He's too black. He's not white. Too much soul. I think I'm gonna vote.
2: Hey, where are the white women at?

0: soon be crying. Daylight come and we'll bomb your homes, 'cause Rumsfeld's brother was a New York fireman. Daylight come and we'll bomb your homes. Hey, Mr. Yankee Man, why can't you find him? It can't be that bloody hard. He lives in a cave and shits in a fucking bucket.
1: Not clever, is he?
0: Daylight come and we'll bomb your home.
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2: 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And by the way...
1: Interrupt this program for Obama to say something.
3: My fellow Americans, I'd like to announce that I'm running for president of America. 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

0: 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There it goes again.
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0: Oh my gosh. Oh, that's too weird. This is freaking me out. Did somebody stop that?

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Next one is This Strange Production.

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All right, this is your DJ. Great, you're still listening. This is your station. So, please continue listening. Go to the website en we kunnen ook Nederlands praten. Oh ja, dit is jouw radiostation. Geniet ervan.

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This is Beefen on the Ross Revenge. 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